spoke about her demons, spoke about her, spoke about things she was afraid of. He had to keep her for everything she felt, so it didn't take long to cut her nail. Paint one's hope on someone's life, and all your dreams will hurt you like a thing with her. She's only lost, when love is the price, freedom is cost.

Now why you wanna go and do that, love, huh? Now why you wanna go and do that, huh? Now why you wanna go and do that, love, huh? Now why you wanna go and do that,